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1: Got some good summertime TV on tonight. If you're going to be hanging out at home, America's Got Talent. 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And another night of Who Wants to Be a Millionaire. 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
1: You know, this guy's out on tour. I love that he can be such a normal guy and so cool. It's something from the tour. Let's talk in 8 minutes.

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And tomorrow, all day at work, we'll have three more chances for you to win. Hello, weekend getaway to Vegas in a few weeks. iHeartRadio Music Festival is going on. Goo Goo Dolls, Vince and Boone going to be there. You get to go to both nights. We'll get you spending cash, too. First chance in the morning, again, at

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1: Hi, Penny.
2: Hi, Delilah. How are you?
1: I'm good. Welcome. What can I do for you?
2: I'd like to dedicate a song to my best friend, who's been my best friend since I've been in fourth grade. He is my ultimate best friend, and I love him, and I'm here for him forever and ever.
1: And what's your ultimate best friend, I'm here for them forever and ever's name?
2: John.
1: So this is just a buddy best friend?
2: Yeah, we've been through a lot. We've almost been married, but it didn't work out. And I hope one of these days, maybe somehow before we pass, that I was given the opportunity to try it again.
1: So you're in love with him?
2: I am.
1: And you've always been in love with him?
2: Always. He's always had a special place in my heart.
1: Yeah. No, he owns your heart, girlfriend. He's got a special place. He owns your heart.
2: He does.
1: He is your heart.
2: Yes.
1: Let's get honest.
2: Absolutely.
1: Okay. With that in mind, I'll play a song to let him know that.
2: Can I make a special request?
1: Sure.
2: Can I have Open Arms by Journey?
1: You don't want open arms. You want to wrap those arms around him.
2: Absolutely.
1: You want to wrap those loving arms around him and kiss his face and say, don't ever go out with anyone but me. Love me forever.
2: Well, every time he tries to go out with someone, it doesn't work out. So.
1: Ha, ha, ha, ha, ha.
2: Yeah, exactly.
1: He was meant for you.
2: Yes.
1: You can tell I'm feeling very mature tonight. Let me play that for you, honey.
2: Thank you, sweetheart.

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0: I got this sweet letter from Shannon who says, Delilah, I hear parents talking about their teenage girls. And I must say, God blessed me with the best teenage girl in the world. Funny thing is, she's a redhead with blue eyes and freckles, but with all that temper that you expect from a redhead. She's almost 16 and has decided she doesn't want to date because boys are too much drama. She can't tolerate bullying. She always stands up for the underdog. She has no bad habits and is on track to go to vet school. But best of all, she's my best friend in this world, and I couldn't ask for a better daughter than she is. 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From Shannon.

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1: Hi, good evening. Welcome to the Delilah Show. Who's this?
2: Hi there, this is Brody.
1: Brody, what can I do for you?
2: I'm calling to tell you about my sister. She has married a gentleman from Australia, and today she is leaving for Sydney to live the rest of her life. So my family's a little bit sad, and I thought that maybe you could play a song for her.
1: Ouch!
2: I know.
1: A little bit sad?
2: Very sad.
1: Ouch!
2: I know.
1: Thank goodness for frequent flyer miles, huh?
2: I know. That's right. And technology.
1: And what's her name?
2: Her name is Marley.
1: And she's leaving when?
2: In about an hour and a half.
1: So when I play this song, you and the rest of your family are going to be crying your guts out.
2: That's right.
1: Oh, man. You're going to have to let go even though you don't want to.
2: I know. Oh. I think I've been crying for 24 hours now. I'm very sad because we're going to miss out on the day-to-day things in life, you know?
1: Well, that's why God didn't let us invent email.
2: I know.
1: And webcams.
2: Exactly.
1: Let me find a song for you.

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1: Hi, thanks for calling the Delilah Show. Who's this?
2: Hi, this is Nicole.
1: Hi, Nicole. What can I do for you?
2: I'm with my friend, Ashley.
1: What can I do for you, ladies?
2: Our boyfriend broke up with us.
1: Both of you got the boot?
2: Yeah.
1: I hate it when that happens.
2: I know. It's horrible. We hate them. They're mean people.
1: Well, if you hated them, you wouldn't be calling me to hear a song because you missed them.
2: Yeah. I don't know what to do.
1: Well, it just means that God's got something better waiting in the wings.
2: Yeah, I hope so.
1: All right, let me find a song for you girls.
2: Okay,
3: 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You think you broke my heart, oh girl, for goodness sake.

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1: Kyle, what can I do for you on the Delilah Show?
2: Well, I'm actually calling because I'm kind of upset. I'm about 18 years old, and I'm going away to college for the first time. And my girlfriend and I have gone out for about 3.5 years or so, and she recently told me that she didn't think that she could handle a long-distance relationship, and it's kind of upset me. I thought we really had something good going, but I guess she didn't feel the same way.
1: Well, maybe she feels the same way, but she recognizes that the difficulties involved in maintaining a long-distance relationship, especially when you're young and in college on a campus and there's all those activities, then maybe she's just saying, I'm not up for that kind of challenge.
2: I don't know. I'm kind of thinking to myself, and I've been a little sad lately.
1: Probably a lot sad lately.
2: Yeah, well, yeah, you're right. You got it right on the money.
1: Because you love this girl with all your heart.
2: I definitely do, yeah.
1: And at 18 years old, you're probably thinking this is the one.
2: Oh, yeah. Yeah, you're right.
1: I hate it when that happens.
2: Yeah, I hear
1: you. When you so want somebody to be on the same page as you when it comes to love and life and futures and kissing and stuff.
2: Exactly.
1: Well, let me see, Kyle, what I can find to help your little broken heart. Are you packed? Are you ready to go to school?
2: Yeah, I'm leaving in 2 days.
1: Well, that'll help a little bit. A new environment, new people, that sort of stuff.
2: I hope so.
1: Let me find a song for you, sweetie. Good luck.
2: Thanks a lot. Bye-bye.
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1: Hey there, it's Teresa Lucas. Well, it's National Bacon Day today. Hey, Dan, are you going to celebrate maybe a little with your eggs this morning or a BLT for lunch?
2: Yeah, buddy.

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1: Thanks for calling, Lewis. 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How come?
2: It's me and my wife's anniversary.
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0: 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Did you know I named my son after Steven Tyler?
1: Nuh-uh.
0: It's true. Here's Aerosmith now. I could stay.

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1: We're talking with Kim. 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
1: Hey, if you're looking for me, at Teresa Lucas 3 on Twitter. 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

0: 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Hey, we have Jeannie on the phone. Jeannie's at home. You're working on your resume, huh?
1: Well, I've been out looking for work, so.
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2: This is so cool. They're coming out with a Whitney Houston Barbie doll. Yeah, she's wearing the dress that she wore in the video where I Want to Dance with Somebody, and her hair's like it was from it too. Now, it's a tribute to Whitney Houston because we're coming up on what would have been her 63rd birthday. What do you think, Kelly?
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2: 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Am I too young to play with dolls?
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2: Hey, Teresa, I hope you have a wonderful night. 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

Kiss 98.1, the best variety of the 80s, 90s, and today. You know, I was thinking about this. 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You can send me a message. 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
1: Well, that's wonderful. Thank you for hearing that today, then.
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1: Hey there, it's Teresa Lucas. Well, it's National Bacon Day today. Hey, Dan, are you going to celebrate maybe a little?

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1: Would you rather be known as being a funny person or a smart person? But let's switch it around. 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We'll discuss coming up in minutes.

0: Spokane's best variety, Kiss 98.1. Hey, what made you smile today? Dawn, let's hear from you.
1: I found a little bit of ice cream in the back of my freezer.
0: Oh!
1: So that meant I didn't have to go to the store today.
0: Hey,

0: 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It is Valentine in the morning.
1: Hey, Smiles.
2: Hi.
1: Hi. You have the biggest smile on your face right now.
2: I know, because my family, my dad and my sister Britt get up super early.
1: Super early.
2: Yeah, so they're all...
1: Well, Britt's got the newborn.
2: Right.
1: Right, how old is Cashton?
2: Well, he just turned one.
1: Oh, I missed it.
2: Yeah, you did. Sorry. But it's so funny because my dad just right now sent a video that Britt sent to our family chat yesterday. So he just sent us a video right now.
1: Same video that Britt had sent yesterday?
2: Yeah, same
1: video. So they
2: both
1: found it from different areas or something?
2: No, it's like he saved Britt's video.
1: And then sent it to you guys again?
2: And then sent it to our family group chat
1: even
2: right now.
1: Even though it's already in the group chat?
2: Yes. So Britt just responded with, "Oh man, Dad, thank God it wasn't a nude shot."
1: What?
3: Like, is there a chance that it would be?
2: No, but he accidentally sent us that video to the group chat. So I just found that very funny.
1: What's the video?
2: It's of Kingston in karate class, but he accidentally sent it. So Britt's saying, thank God you didn't just send us.
3: I got it.
2: And like, you didn't accidentally send
3: your dad
2: us.
3: Naked.
2: Yes. Like an inappropriate shot.
1: Does he have a lot of shots of himself naked or something? This Britt thing?
2: Not that I know of.
1: Right?
2: But he's accidentally sending us stuff. Thank goodness it wasn't something inappropriate. That's all that was. My mom just texted. Yikes.
1: Okay.
2: Everybody's up this morning early.
1: So here's what we do. Everyone's got their phones, right?
3: Yes, sir.
1: Open your phone. You know when you go to library like that?
2: Yeah.
1: You know that?
3: Library.
1: Down the bottom, you see the magnifying glass.
2: Yep.
1: You know the search thing, right?
3: Yep. Search.
1: I want you to write nude.
2: Okay.
3: All right.
1: And then hold up. The first thing, the first picture that comes up with nude.
3: I have four results.
4: Oh, man, I got nothing.
1: I've got only one. All right. But funny part, nobody's naked.
2: No.
1: None of our shots are naked. All right.
2: No. Would it look that up, though? Would it know? Because it's such like a controversial.
1: Let's keep doing it.
3: Oh, my gosh. Mine pulled up a picture of me and my friend at a bar, but there's a poster in the background that says nude night Thursday.
4: You little
1: pervert.
4: Oh,
1: what night were you guys there?
3: Wow. Not Thursday.
1: Oh, really? What night of the week was it, John?
3: How interesting.
1: Uh-huh.
3: And this is from like 2022.
1: Brian, you get like no nudies in the kids there or anything like
3: Absolutely
1: that?
3: Absolutely not.
2: Oh.

0: but like, that's the thing.
1: You get any nudies of the kids, bro? Oh, no.
0: Yeah, as a parent, same. You take pictures of your kids in a bathtub or whatever, or something like that. You know what I mean?
2: In my phone, for sure.
0: Yeah, that's what I'm saying. That's a mesh. Weirdo.
2: Butts and, you know, all sorts of
3: okay,
2: stuff.
3: Let's search type butts. In butts.
0: Search butt with one T or?
1: Two T's.
0: Okay, two T's, all right.
1: I don't have any of that for that either.
0: I don't know what that means, but I've got something that says B-U-T-T. I haven't clicked on it yet because there's 30 plus pictures. B-U-T-T dot dot dot ream.
2: Okay.
0: R-E-A-M.
2: Sir.
0: I don't know what that is. Dude, I'm looking at it right
2: butt
0: there.
2: Butt ream.
3: But okay.
2: We can't do this.
0: I don't know what it is. I'm going to click on it.
2: Well,
0: buttercream.
3: Oh, jeez.
0: Buttercream.
2: Oh, I was wondering why I had so many cakes.
3: Yeah, me too. It's all cakes. These cakes.
0: It's buttercream.
2: I was like, what do all these cakes have in common?
0: All different cakes over the years.
3: Got it.
0: So it said butt, B-U-T-T, dot, dot, dot, ream. And it turns out it didn't write out the whole word buttercream.
3: That's amazing. Okay.
1: Fascinating.
0: Wow.
2: Huh.
0: That's great.
3: A lot of cake.
0: Yeah, odd. All right, that was fun. We should do that like once a month. Just people give us a random word to put into our phones.
3: Yeah.
0: And you have to look it up. Okay. It's going to be something embarrassing. The butt reaming was a little bit.
2: That was a close one.
0: That old buttercream saved the day. Saved the day.
3: Oh, man.
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0: 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It is Valentine in the morning. Hey, Janet, how are you today?
1: We're dropping off my son for college.
0: Wow. Awesome. Yeah. You excited?
1: Yeah, we are. We are. And then next month, we'll be dropping off my daughter. We're empty nesters, yes.
0: Yes, I get it. I feel that now.
1: Yeah, I know. I know. I feel for you.
0: Empty nesters. What do you guys got planned?
1: So after we drop off my daughter next month, we are on our way to Oktoberfest the next day.
2: Jeez, so, let's go.
0: In Germany?
1: So, yes, Germany, the real Oktoberfest.
2: You guys are living.
3: Incredible.
0: Guten Morgen, guten Tag, guten Nacht, guten
3: you. You got to do something.
1: All of that, yes.
3: People are out here living it up.
0: What am I going to do? I got to go to work to pay for college. These are rich people going to Germany.
1: No, it's called a college moon. You should go. You should take one.
0: College moon. College moon.
4: I love that.
0: Baby moon, honeymoon, college moon.
1: Very
0: good. Yeah. I'm sure my wife has a college moon planned. I don't doubt that.
1: Good.
0: I think she actually has a trip in October. One of her friends is turning 50 or something, and I think they're going on some big, big old trip.
2: And you'll be at work.
0: Yeah.
1: Oh, no. Okay. Something in the fall or in the winter then.
0: Yeah, okay. I'm sure that's going to happen for me.
4: You know, we're live and we are here all the time. And like we pride ourselves on that.
0: Yeah.
4: I think our listeners would understand if you wanted to take this trip, this big trip, and we play a couple, you know, reruns of the show.
0: And or you guys do it yourselves.
4: We all just take a vacation.
0: You're taking a college moon? You're on a college moon?
4: Yeah, for Colin, you know.
0: How did that happen?
4: He's my godson. It's a college moon as well
1: too.
4: For me.
1: Yeah.
0: Oh my God, what a scam. What a scam. Janet, listen, enjoy yourself. You deserve it.
1: Oh, thank you.
0: All right, take care, hon.
1: Okay, bye. Bye.

0: Valentine in the morning. It's Kiss 98.1. John has got the music news.
1: The MTV VMA nominations just dropped, right? And I was kind of shocked by like who got the most nominations. Taylor Swift had the second most. Who do you think was first? I'm going to tell you because I don't think you're going to guess.
0: Benson Boone.
1: Not Benson Boone, but I'll give you the same clue I gave Jill earlier. Older. Much, much older.
0: Willem Dafoe. I don't know.
1: Might be a similar age. I hope I didn't offend this person. Madonna.
0: Madonna.
1: Madonna
0: really?
1: Has yeah, the yeah, most nominations with 11, including Video and Artist of the Year. So the 2026 MTV VMAs go down September 7th. I'm John Camucci. That's what's trending in music.
2: When your legs don't work like they used to before.

0: It's 98.1. It's Valentine in the morning. Hi, Allie.
1: Hello.
0: Hello. Hello. How are you, Allie?
1: I'm good. How are you?
0: Doing all right. You sound fun. Are you fun?
1: No. I'm pretty laid back.
0: Oh, you're not fun? You're a bit of a bore?
1: Not a bore, but just a homebody.
0: Homebody. Yeah. Are you married?
2: Nothing wrong with that.
1: No, I'm not married.
0: Gotcha. Okay. All right. Boyfriend? Girlfriend?
1: Fiance?
0: Congratulations.
2: Hey.
1: Thank you.
0: Very nice. And Brian said that you wanted to talk about something on the air that we never got a chance to get you on. And he says you're a big fan of the show. So he goes, you know what? Let's get Allie on today. Let's call her back. And let's just, you know, give her her flowers, so to speak. So what was it you wanted to talk about?
1: It was the living at home with your parents. So me and my siblings, we actually still live at home with our mom. And it's kind of like a Mexican thing. But we don't plan, like, on leaving.
0: Okay. Are you Mexican or are you just using that, though? Because you don't sound Mexican.
1: No, I am. I am.
0: All right. So you come from Mexican heritage, Mexican family, and there's something beautiful about staying at home. And I do like that. And I think there's something beautiful about taking care of your older parents. And the Mexican culture and Asian cultures, honestly, do a wonderful job of taking care of older folks as they age, too. And a lot of other cultures could learn something by you guys.
1: Yeah, that's totally the plan in our household. I mean, my grandma lived with us up until the day she passed away.
0: Mm, yeah.
1: And it's kind of just returning the favor to our mom. You know, when I'm ready to move out, I'm planning on taking my mom with me. Mm-hmm. And if my brother and sister want to come too, they're more than welcome too. So. Oh.
2: I love that.
0: This is your dream. It's your sister's dream.
2: It's Jenna, my sister, has had this dream for a long time that we all just live on a farm together and take care of goats and kind of live off the grid. But I mean, my family's very close. I would love to just all share a cul-de-sac, you know, and just all be so close. I learned more about the goats. Yeah.
1: Yeah, my brother, he wants to do the whole family compound thing. Yeah. I don't think he wants to live with us forever. He would rather have his own home, but like across the street or next door.
0: I would love to have like a spot where a lot of our family was, but I'd like someone else to take care of the goats. I like them. I want to see them and talk with them and pet them, but I don't want to do much more than that, you know?
2: The ranch hand, or isn't that what they're called?
0: Yeah, maybe. So I'd like to live in the big house and you guys kind of work the area, maybe, if Jenna's like coming in with us.
2: Oh, you're joining us.
0: I thought Jenna's going to come to my area. You know, because I'm in the big house and Jenna and you guys are kind of like a little village.
2: Okay,
0: down low.
2: Okay.
0: I'll see you at the well in the morning or something.
2: No, this sounds like the Hunger Games a little
1: bit. Mom wants horses. So if we ever move out, we probably got to find some farmland for horses for her.
0: Gotcha.
1: Yeah, she's big on horses.
0: All right. I picture myself by a stream doing a little fly fishing during the day and, you know. John, you can come.
3: No, I don't want to be in there.
0: Dude.
3: I also don't want my family within 20 miles. You
0: wow.
3: know? A little distance is good.
1: Really?
3: Distance makes the heart grow fonder.
2: Oh, no, John.
0: Dude, I love the idea so much. I miss the days when you pass, you go on to the side. I wish we still had family burial plots on homes. Like if I get this big old spread, I'd like to have a little family burial plot on the property. And my son could visit me every day. And say, hey, Dad, what's going on? Here's my
1: grades. You can still do that if your land is big enough.
0: Yeah, but I mean, there's rules about that stuff, too. But yeah. Imagine me being buried on your property.
2: Oh, my gosh. You would haunt me until the day I die. I'll just be asleep while I was here. It is.
0: It is. It is the battle of the sexes. All right, Allie, you're the best. Come by and sit on the couch someday, will you?
1: I'll try to get off of work for that.
0: No. All right. Or don't. You know, this was an invite.
1: Yeah. All right. Well, thank you.
0: Thanks, Allie. You take care,
1: Allie. All right.
0: Bye-bye.
1: Talk to you guys later. Bye.
0: You got it.
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0: Spokane's best variety, Kiss 98.1. It's Valentine in the morning. So are we going to put Tashi in the hot seat?
1: Yes, we want to quiz her on 90s terms.
0: Right. When was she born? Like yesterday?
1: How old is
2: she,
1: John? I
2: think 2003? 2005? One of those two.
0: Oof. So she was born after 9/11?
2: Definitely.
0: That's wild.
1: Yeah.
0: What? That's wild. I mean, so is my kid, obviously, but wild. Mm-hmm. Wait, is she like my daughter? How old is she?
3: Let's do the math. Did you?
1: Well, I can just.
0: No, I didn't.
1: I think she's 20.
0: No, I didn't.
1: Oh, okay.
0: Well, we also know I didn't because then we found out like years later that obviously when I had to do IVF that, you know, there's no chance.
2: You're marked safe.
0: I'm marked safe.
2: You're not Tashi's father. Yeah.
0: I could have been marked safe back then too, you know?
2: Yeah. Who knows?
0: If so many ladies in the world that maybe, he's saved. There's nothing going on there.
1: So she was born in 2002.
0: Oh, back to that, yes.
1: She's 24.
0: 24, gotcha. So we're going to ask her some 90s terms and see if she knows them?
1: Yes.
0: All right. Then I'm going to ask you guys some 80s terms and see if you know them.
1: Okay. We'll try.

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1: Tashi, do you think you know the 90s?
2: I don't know.
0: Do you know who this is?
2: Guys, I was going to guess Blink-182.
3: It's going to be fun.
2: I've heard it. It definitely.
0: You do
2: like,
0: know it.
2: Like, I know it, but I guess I don't know it.
0: What do you think the title might be?
2: I couldn't sing one lyric from this to think of how it goes next.
0: Wow, okay.
3: Smells like...
0: What would it smell like?
2: Teen Spirit?
0: Yo!
2: Yeah!
0: Okay.
2: I think I've seen a t-shirt of
0: that. You nailed it, though. I'm so proud of you, because that's Blink-182's most famous song.
2: Oh.
0: Yeah. You nailed it.
2: Oh, I did?
0: Yes.
2: Oh.
0: Jill.
3: Oh, sorry.
0: Trying to make her feel
3: sorry,
0: good.
3: Sorry.
0: All right, moving on. Does Tashi know the 90s?
2: Okay. Tashi, what does eat my shorts mean? Eat my shorts? Like... Eat my does? Like, you're going so fast and you're so cool.

0: It's a rebellious way of expressing defiance. Like, eat my shorts. It's from The Simpsons. Bart would say it.
1: Did you know it, John?
2: I haven't known anything yet.
1: You didn't know Nirvana?
2: I knew the song, but like, what? I don't think I could have told you the title right off the bat like
0: John!
2: That.
1: But what about when we said Smells Like? Did you know it then?
2: Yes.
1: Okay, gotcha.
3: Eat my shorts, man.
2: My shorts, I've never heard though.
1: You've never heard Eat My Shorts? Did you ever watch The Simpsons?
2: No.
1: Do you know what they are?
2: No. Wait, no, what? It's like a cartoon, of course. Oh. It's The Simpsons. Come on.
1: I still don't know if you know.
2: Don't they like work in this building too?
0: They do.
1: The Simpsons?
0: Yeah. Yes.
1: The Simpsons.
2: Isn't Marge upstairs?
1: Yeah. Marge's sister was in the hall a second ago.
2: You're kidding.
1: Yeah. Is that her now, Bri? No. Come on in, Marge's sister. Come on in.
4: Hi. I'm Marge's sister. And I can't believe that you don't watch The Simpsons. God, you look like a nice piece of meat, though.
2: Wow.
4: I like to snap you like a Slim Jim.
2: Thank you, Marge's sister.
0: Pretty spot on. Like that.
1: Bye, Marge's
0: that
1: sister.
0: Sounds like her.
1: Yeah.
0: Okay, Tashi, what about getting jiggy with it? What do you think that means?
5: Dancing? Like, woo.
0: We're going to give that to you.
5: Like a boogie.
0: The woo we're going
1: like
0: to give you.
1: Like a boogie?
5: Like, that's a song, right?
0: Have fun. Dance.
5: Is that 90s?
0: Yeah.
5: Yeah. Okay.
1: Get jiggy with it.
0: Okay. You got
1: get one. Jiggy with it. Do you know where it comes from? Get jiggy with it?
5: No.
1: You don't have an answer for me?
5: Oh, wait, like a movie? No, it's like from the song. No.
1: Yeah, but who?
0: Who sings it?
5: Will Smith?
0: Yeah.
1: You take that man's name right out of your mouth.
0: Good job, Tashi.
2: Wow.
0: Okay.
2: Well done.
1: John, anything on that one?
2: I wouldn't have known that.
1: Yeah.
0: John.
2: I never watched Fresh Prince.
5: Okay, I didn't either. My parents are big, like, 90s R&B, hip-hop.
1: Oh, are they really? Okay.
5: Like, it's all engraved in my brain because
1: gotcha.
5: Of that.
2: Nice.
5: Okay. I don't know how much further I can go, though.
0: Gag me with a spoon.
5: Oh, that's strange. May you use it in a sentence?
0: It's actually just an expression. It's just, ugh. Gag me with a spoon.
1: What'd you want? Like, the attacker gagged me with a spoon? What were you looking for in the sentence?
5: I don't know. Maybe, like... something that's so crazy that you're like, gag me with a spoon.
0: No, it's
1: no.
0: It's more like you're annoyed.
1: It's cringe.
0: More like rolling your eyes.
4: Oh, God, gag me with a spoon.
5: Oh, I guess that does have a negative connotation.
1: Mm-hmm.
5: Yeah.
1: Yeah, it's not a positive thing to be gagged with anything.
0: No, no.
1: Some of you might be into it. I don't know.
0: Before I give an actual like impression of this word.
1: Oh, you're doing an impression. Oh, cool.
0: What do you think schwing means?
5: Oh, gosh.
0: That?
5: Swing. That one, I'm going to go positive again. And I'm going to say you're just so cool that you look like a swing.
0: you look like a swing?
5: I'm going with the noun. Yeah.
1: What is a swing?
0: You're excited. It's Wayne's World?
1: No, I knew that. But what does she think a swing is in the sense of a noun, an object?
5: Like you're... like that's like if
1: why are you looking down?
5: Because I'm trying to think.
1: That's not my swing. John, do you know that one?
2: Not even.
5: Oh my gosh, I've never even heard of that.
1: But he's like what? You're 32.
2: Yeah, but like I was like still a baby in the 90s. I was a little toddler. I couldn't even speak yet.
1: Really? What are you born? Year
2: 93.
1: Oh my God. Yeah, he doesn't know these either.
0: Mm-mm. Let me give you a term,
1: then,
0: John.
1: Were you born?
2: Okay.
5: 2002.
1: Dear God.
2: So we're the same age.
0: John, what about as if?
2: I like know it's from Clueless, but like I don't know. I've never seen it.
0: You've never seen Clueless?
2: No, I've never heard anyone use it.
0: Oh. Hmm. Okay, it's like rejecting. It's like disbelief. Like as if.
2: Okay. Yeah. All right. Like as if I would go on a date with you.
1: Oh, why would you look at her and say that?
0: But I mean, it's true.
2: I'm acting.
1: Let me throw one at you, okay?
5: Okay.
1: What's the dealio?
5: Like, what's happening? What's the situation? What's the sitch?
1: Yep. See? The way I say stuff, I just give it to people.
5: Well, we don't want to do that.
1: Well, it's just amazing. I mind melded with a girl. What's the dealio?
5: You're right,
1: and she knew.
5: Right.
1: It's amazing.
0: Big whoop.
5: Big deal?
0: Good job.
5: Woo!
1: She's pretty good at this.
2: She's
1: knows nothing.
0: Yeah.
1: He wasn't even playing, and he's like the worst.
0: Scrub.
1: Oh, come on.
2: See, like, again, I never really knew what this meant. I just knew it as, like, when I went to junior high, they used to call the seventh graders scrubs.
1: Yeah.
0: Okay.
2: They're like, oh, he's a scrub. He's a seventh grader.
0: What about the TLC song?
2: I, like, know the song, but that's when I first heard it when I was a kid, that's what I thought they meant. I was like, oh man, no one likes seventh graders.
1: You thought that whole song was about seventh graders?
2: Yeah.
1: Scrubs and Men is in seventh grade.
0: Oh no.
2: And that's why I was like so nervous to go to junior high.
1: Man, that T-Boss Left Hand Chili hated those like kids in junior high, man.
2: Yeah.
1: Just didn't like them at all.
0: It's like lazy. You're unmotivated.
2: Oh, okay.
0: Yeah.
2: Yeah.
5: I didn't know that either.
0: Should we do any more?
1: No.
0: Yeah.
1: I'm feeling rather anticlimactic.
0: Yeah. Well, no, I like feel just so old.
1: You feel old, really?
0: Yes.
1: All right.
0: And I grew up in the 90s. No, I was born in 84. So I remember the 90s.
1: All right, so let me play a little fair game then. Let me come back and just you specifically, I'll hit you with some 80s terms and see if you would know them, because that's my generation, okay?
0: Okay.
1: I was a kid of the 80s, the best generation out there. The 80s were the absolute best. Oh my God, we lived our lives. We didn't come home until the sun went down. We didn't have cell phones. Mm-hmm. It's the best time ever. Let's see how you would do.
0: Okay.
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Kiss Study 8.1, Spokane's best variety. It is Valentine in the morning. Tashi, who's been sitting in here, hanging out in the studio, doing some more stuff with us. Tashi got tested in the 90s. Next, we're going to see how well, and I think you'll do pretty good, how well does Jill know the 80s? Play along with her. Coming up next in the Valentine in the morning.

0: Kiss 98.1, it's Valentine in the morning. Ah, love the 80s. Is a Berlin Wall going to fall? We all going to be blown up by nukes? Oh, what a time it was to be alive back in the 80s. So Jill is a child of the 90s.
1: Yes.
0: And you were quizzing Tashi, and Tashi got a bunch right. John had no idea, but he's like, I was a little baby in the 90s, like a little baby.
1: And I was a little baby in the 80s.
0: All right, well, let's see how this little baby would do when I hit her with some here, okay?
1: Okay.
0: What do you think a hoser is?
1: A hoser?
0: Yeah, you hoser.
1: Like a poser? Like...
0: Idiot,
1: I'm cool.
0: Loser, that type of thing.
1: Okay.
0: Dude, what a hoser, man. What
2: is that where a hosier gets his name? Or is...
0: Yeah, he's a total tool.
2: Figure.
0: What about a dipstick?
1: Dipstick. Okay, well. Dumb.
0: Yeah, not smart, right.
2: Nice, Jill.
1: Yes.
0: Dweeb.
1: Oh, like a nerd.
0: Okay, you're pretty good at this. Airhead.
1: Dumb.
0: Tubular.
1: Oh, that's awesome. That's great.
0: All right, gotta veg out.
1: Oh, I just gotta relax.
0: Girl, you're on fire. What is Zeke?
1: Oh, Zeke.
0: Yeah.
1: I immediately just want to go to geek. But,
0: yeah, exactly,
1: oh, really?
0: Right. Yeah, yeah, exactly right. We just don't want to call you geek to your face, so we called you a Zeke.
1: Zeke.
0: You know?
1: A little less harsh.
0: Man, we better book.
1: We got to go. We got to be fast.
0: Look at this. Look at this. What's your damage?
1: Ooh, how much did you spend?
0: No.
1: Oh.
0: No, it's what's wrong with you. It's upstairs.
1: Oh,
0: what's your damage?
1: What's your damage?
0: What's your damage? Wax the Walkman.
2: Uh-oh.
0: We're going to wax the Walkman.
2: What do you think it means? We need an answer.
0: We
1: wax
0: need answers on these.
1: Wax the Walkman?
0: Yes.
2: Clean the CD.
0: No, we gotta get out of here. We gotta go. We gotta wax the Walkman.
1: Yep.
0: Somebody who's a tube jockey.
1: I don't care for these.
2: Just you and your
0: someone
2: friend
0: who rides the train. Tube jockey. These are legit.
1: Oh, okay.
0: What was it? What'd you say?
2: I said someone who rides the train.
0: No, somebody just watches too much TV.
1: Tube of jockey. Of course.
0: Right? Okay. Okay.
1: Of course.
0: Dude, that girl got Reagan hair.
1: Like windblown?
0: Way too hairsprayed. Reagan had a lot of stuff in his hair at all times.
1: Okay.
0: He had Reagan hair, yeah.
1: Oh. Man, I was so confident in the beginning.
0: You had a cassette brain, though.
1: Ooh, you don't like think outside the box.
0: Nah, you just keep repeating yourself. Rewind, repeat, rewind, repeat. Velcro date.
1: Oh, someone that's clingy.
0: Yeah, kind of. Somebody who won't leave you alone. So that's
2: nice.
0: Not bad. Yeah, yeah. Neon fever.
1: Ooh, you just love going to the club.
0: No, just somebody who just dressed in all those multicolors back in the day in the 80s, all the neon fever,
1: yes.
0: Right?
1: Yes.
0: Oh, they got Devo'd.
1: Oh, they've got some red hats on.
0: No.
1: Oh.
0: Rejected, dumb, they got Devo'd.
1: Uh-huh.
0: Rubik'd.
1: Ooh, okay, so
0: you got Rubik'd?
1: Rubik's Cube.
0: Why are you so Rubik'd?
1: Why are you such a square?
0: No, screwed up, confused, can't find an answer. You're so
1: okay.
0: Rubik'd, right?
1: Okay.
0: You want a Miami Vice hit?
1: Ooh, you want to wear a blazer?
0: Dress better than what the event would be.
1: Okay.
0: Really
2: okay,
0: good.
2: Not far off.
1: Okay.
0: Yeah, not bad. All right. What did...
1: Oh, no.
0: No, you're going to say something dirty if I say that.
2: Ooh, let's do it.
1: You know, yeah,
0: no. All right, here's an easier one. VCR'd. She totally VCR'd me.
1: Like, it's okay, so you're replaying it back. You're trying to date again? You're trying to go back and date an old flame?
0: Just left me empty, like an empty VCR box
2: from
0: the Blockbuster.
2: So sad.
1: No.
0: I know, it's so sad. She VCR'd me. You go to Blockbuster, you got the empty box accidentally.
1: Man.
0: You got home like, oh, or it's the wrong movie. Oh, my God, that was the worst.
1: Oh, man.
0: You did pretty well, actually.
2: Yeah.
1: Thank you. All right.
0: Yeah.
1: Great.
0: Do you want one more?
1: I want the dirty one.
0: You want the dirty one?
1: Yeah.
0: She's summer of 69 to me.
1: Okay. Okay.
0: Whatever you're thinking.
1: I'm going to take the L on this one.
0: Whatever you're thinking is the wrong direction you were going
1: what
0: in there.
1: What does it mean?
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0: Spokane's best variety, Kiss 98.1. It's Valentine in the morning.
1: So, State Farm, folks. If you had State Farm auto insurance last year, you could be getting some money back. State Farm had a better-than-expected year and they're giving $5 billion back to qualifying customers. A better-than-expected year?
2: Yeah, man.
1: For an insurance company? Mm-hmm. Which means they didn't pay stuff out, because that's how insurance companies work. You give them your money, then if something bad happens, they give you some money. So I guess not enough bad stuff happened. So State Farm had a better-than-expected year, giving customers $5 billion. The average payment will be about $100 per vehicle. Wow, okay. But it could be more or less depending on how much you paid. You can get an email. You will get one from State Farm if you're eligible. All right. It's not bad. $100 back just for

0: Kiss 98.1. It is Valentine in the morning. Your kids today, Brian?
1: My kids go back
0: to
1: school.
0: Holy moly!
1: Today.
0: What time?
1: I should know that, and I don't.
0: Oh, my God. What a dad of the year.
1: It's really bad.
0: Right. And who's taking them to school?
1: Kyla took the day off so she did. Could take them to school.
0: Kyla's the best spouse.
1: She did everything for their school, bought all their supplies, organized everything.
0: This is the new school, right? Yes. So she's trying to come in hot and look good.
1: Well, totally.
0: Yeah, she wants the other mommies to go, wow, look at that prepared Kyla over there.
1: I saw what we spent on supplies. It was insane. I don't think we can afford that. That's nuts.
0: Do you want me to show you the current account status of Collins College?
1: I mean, because I'm nosy, yes.
0: Yeah, it's like, oh my God. And I'm like, why did you take these classes that have labs?
2: Well, you kind of have to. Right?
0: I guess.
3: He doesn't want to graduate.
1: You could just work in radio.
0: That's right, dude.
1: No need a lab.
0: I can get you a job downstairs at the sports station.
2: That's true.
0: I was trying to do that at one point because like, he wants to be a doctor. And I go, that's great. It's a lot to be a doctor. Anesthesiologist, rock it. You guys know what you're doing. Anesthesiologist, that's a gig. That ain't being replaced by AI. Mm-hmm. That thing is good.
2: Yeah.
0: It pays a lot of money, and you're on call like twice a month, and your lifestyle's fantastic. Mm. Or even like a certified anesthesiologist nursing assistant or something, some kind of term like that.
2: I had no idea.
0: Good gig, dude. Hundreds of thousands of dollars.
1: Oh, wow.
0: Yes, ooh. Good gig.
2: Whoa.
0: Yeah, I'm like, that sounds pretty good.
1: It's too late for you.
0: And you know what's great about that? What's great about that, too? You go into the surgery, whatever, and you go, hey, how you doing? Doing a little nervous? All right, man, 10 seconds, you know, you're going to be sound asleep. Give me a little countdown. You don't even wait to 10. They're out at 7, right? And what's great about this, too, you're not there for the follow-up. You know, the surgery goes bad or something. There's an infection. There's a medication difference or something. You don't care. You're not there. Mm-hmm. This is the best gig on the entire planet.
2: Oh,
0: you just give them the happy gas, put them out, wake them up. See you, Bobby. Woo!
2: And every time I've been put under, they've all been so nice.
0: So nice. They're so happy.
2: Yeah.
0: Because they don't have to deal with anything after that. Huh. Now, sure, for that time in the surgery and stuff, they probably should pay attention
2: and make
0: sure
2: focused.
0: That you're okay and stuff like that. Have a good little napsy. Mm-hmm. I'm sure there's some issues here and there. But in general, I feel like that's a pretty good job. So I said, Leilani, what are you doing? Maybe that's something you can get into, my spouse, you know? So anyway, first day of school for your kids. Congratulations to them. Maybe
1: you
0: should do the poem today for them.
1: I mean, that's up to you. That's all
0: dedicated to
1: on your
0: kids.
1: Shoulders. You have to do the reading and the work and the...
0: Should I, though, or should I just retire that now that my kids left... Gone off to college.
2: You can pass it on to Brian. With Amaya starting kindergarten today.
1: I could read that like him.
0: Do you think, really?
2: Well, with Amaya starting kindergarten.
0: Yes.
2: His only daughter.
0: Right.
2: I feel like Brian could have the emotion.
0: Yeah, but would it be the same timbre?
2: No.
0: And delivery?
2: No.
0: Of a beautiful... voice that you've heard throughout the years. It has kept you company in your ups and downs.
3: No, but I see what you're saying. There's a different authenticity to having Brian do it. Like maybe he wouldn't read it as well.
1: Stop.
0: I'm not doing it. I'm not reading your dumb poem.
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0: Spokane's best variety, Kiss 98.1. It's Valentine in the morning. Coming up, we're going to do a back-to-school poem for Brian's kids who start school today. Then right after that, this is so fascinating to me. I'm so enamored by this. If you have twins, identical twins in your family, have you ever mixed them up? And I get that when they get older, they know their name and stuff. But I'm fascinated by what did you do when the kid was 1 month, 3 months, 6 months, a year. Mm-hmm. They don't really know who they are at that point.
1: Right.
0: Did you mix them up and just go, well, it's 50-50? How did you? What'd you do?
1: Mm-hmm.
0: Did you have to have like a wristband on them for the first 4 years of their life or something?
2: I bet, yeah, little tags.
1: We had a comment that said they kept the hospital like bracelet right on the foot, but that can't last very long.
0: No, it can't last forever.
1: You know, so tiny.
0: And if they're
1: at
0: identical
1: first
0: twins, what would you do? Are there some twins out there right now that aren't sure who they are? They're not 100%. Am I Elizabeth? Or am I Barbara? Whatever. So if you got twins in your family, reach out 31043. But right now, it is the battle of the sexes. Representing the men, his name is William. Works as a middle school teacher, enjoys baking. What's up, William?
3: Good morning, everybody.
1: Representing the ladies, her name is Jill. She is also a teacher and enjoys bike rides. Let's hear it for Jill.
0: Hey, Jill.
4: Morning.
0: All right, here's how it works. Jill, I'm going to ask you a few questions, and William, Jill's going to be asking you the questions. Best out of three wins, still tied at the end of regulation. We go to announce a tough tiebreaker question. Let's start with the ladies so you guys can get to your classrooms. Where is the music festival Lollapalooza held, Jill?
4: I'm just going to guess. Indio?
0: No, that's Chicago. That's Chicago. Lollapalooza.
4: Okay.
1: William, All That Jazz, Cell Block Tango, and Razzle Dazzle are songs from what Broadway musical?
3: Chicago?
1: Yes. You're right.
0: All right, current score, guys, up 1-0. When two things are incompatible, they are said to mix like blank and water. Oh, that's like blank and water.
4: Oil.
0: Oil and water is correct, yes.
1: William, when someone complains a lot, it said the squeaky wheel gets the what?
3: Oh, I don't know that one.
1: The squeaky wheel gets like the
3: edge? I don't know.
1: Gets the grease.
0: Oh, I see your oil too.
1: Oh, really?
0: Yeah, yeah, yeah.
1: Oh.
0: Or my dad would say gets the boot.
2: Oh.
0: And then I got a shoe up. Current score is 1-1. Whose signature is largest on the Declaration of Independence?
4: Thomas Jefferson?
0: No, John Hancock. Remember everyone's like the John Hancock? Oh, shoot a loot. Do you teach history?
1: And William,
4: no.
1: What year was the Declaration of Independence signed?
3: 1776.
1: Yes.
0: God, the hesitation from both of you on some of these questions. You guys are going to be sitting in that teacher's lounge today going, 1770. Guys win. You got it in the end. Nice job, buddy. Battle of the Sexes championship certificate. Post it on social. Use the hashtag Valentine in the morning. Share that with pride, okay?
3: Awesome. Thank you.
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Kiss 98.1, it's Valentine in the morning. If you're a longtime listener of Valentine in the Morning, we do a back-to-school poem. That's coming up in just a few minutes. And today, it'll be a tribute to Brian's daughter, Amaya, on her first day of kindergarten. Will our producer, Brian Burden, who's got a cold, dark heart, cold and dark as a coal miner's Christmas, they say, will he shed a single tear during the reading of the poem for his daughter's first day of kindergarten? It's Valentine in the morning. We'll go live, too, on FaceTime. Everyone will dial into my phone.

0: Valentine the morning, it's Kiss 98.1. My son Colin is everything to me. God gave me a wonderful son who I'm very proud of. My wife and I just adore him. And for so many of you, it's very much a similar journey with your children, how they grow and the ups and downs of, you know, school, from the grammar school to junior high to high school, the high points and the low points that every child. And I want you to know that if you're a kid listening right now and you're going to school, we all have our ups and downs. There are moments when you feel like you don't want to get out of bed and go to school, and it's hard. And there are other days when you jump out of bed and you race to school because you want to see your friends and have fun. And you're all going through the same things. It doesn't matter if somebody's clothes are fancier, if they drive a nicer car, or whatever it is. We all go through the same stuff, the ups and downs of wanting to be accepted, to be loved, to be cared for, and to be successful in school and just to have a great time, right? And then the tests get harder and things get tougher and the college pressure comes. And not every kid goes to college. And a lot of smart kids right now are doing trade schools or going to do something like that or taking a gap year. So the path for all of us is different. But at the same time, it's the same path. And we're there with you. So the graciousness I'm speaking of is too, every year since Colin started kindergarten, I've read a poem on the air. And this poem was about a little girl going to school for the first time. And I would change it up here and there for Colin over different years. And sometimes I'd read it for the young girl going off to school. Today, as I read about his daughter, Amaya, dear world, I bequeath to you today one little girl in a crispy red polo and a plaid skirt with two dark brown eyes, a happy laugh that ripples all day long, and a flash of curly black hair that bounces in the sun when she runs. Her name is Amaya. I trust you'll treat her well. She's slipping out of the backyard of my heart this morning, excitedly climbing into the car with her brothers for her first day of school. She sits next to Micah and Maddox and her mom. Never again will she be completely mine. Prim and proud, she'll wave her young and independent hand this morning and say, goodbye, and walk with little lady steps towards the schoolhouse. Now she'll learn to stand in lines and wait for the alphabet, and wait by the alphabet for her name to be called, which of course will probably be first. Her name is Amaya. And she'll learn to tune her ears for the sounds of school bells and deadlines. She'll learn to giggle and gossip and look at the ceiling in a disinterested way when that little boy across the aisle sticks out his tongue at her. Now she'll learn to be jealous. Now she'll learn how it feels to be hurt inside. Now she'll learn how not to cry. No longer will she have all the time in the world to sit on the swing set on a summer day and watch an ant scurry across a crack in the sidewalk. Nor will she have time to pop out of bed with the dawn and race to FaceTime her godmother, Jill, so they can play I Spy together. Now she'll worry about those other things, like grades and which outfit to wear and whose best friend is whose. The magic of books and learning will begin to replace the magic of her Legos and dolls. And now she'll find new heroes. For 5 full years, Brian's been her sage, her pal and playmate, her dad and her friend. Now she'll learn to share her admiration with her teachers, which is only right. But no longer will he be the smartest man in the entire world. Today, when that school bell rings for the very first time, she'll learn what it means to be a member of the group with all of its privileges and disadvantages too. Today, she'll learn for the first time that not everyone who smiles at her will always be her friend. Ryan will stand back, stand on that school sidewalk, and watch her start out on the long journey towards becoming a woman. So world, I bequeath to you today one little girl, Amaya, in a crispy red polo and plaid skirt, with two brown eyes, happy laugh that ripples all day long, and a flash of curly brown hair that bounces in the sunlight when she runs. She's ours today, but a little bit more yours than she was yesterday. Please be kind to her. Please watch over her. And world, I trust you'll treat her well. Would you like to say anything to your daughter who's listening right now?
1: Have the greatest day. I love you. That was beautiful. Thank you. Jill and John were giggling during it.
2: Because we joined the live and we're watching it, and the comments are so funny.
0: Well, what are the comments? Interesting comments.
2: Ryan's thinking about what's for lunch.
1: Oh, come on.
2: His heart is as small as his bladder.
0: This was supposed to make Brian cry, not me. A text just came in. All these people are crying. You are a cold human being.
1: It's true. I was born emotionless. And
0: Jill is probably crying. I'm reading. Oh, my gosh.
1: No, she was laughing.
2: I was crying laughing tears.
1: Oh, please.
0: Honest to gosh.
1: I'm sorry, sir. It was
2: It's such a beautiful poem.
1: It was beautiful.
0: It's a beautiful. The sentiment of taking your child, who you've been there for every step of the way, every moment you've been there for her, and you've been there to comfort and hold her and love her. And now you take your child, and for those hours during the day, you hand her off to somebody else, not necessarily to a stranger, but somebody you just met as a teacher, and you hand them your child, your everything, and you hope that they're going to take care of your kid and love your child as much as you do. And will they see how great and amazing your child is? Will they know what a joy your child is? Will they know all that stuff? Honest to gosh.
1: It's beautiful. It's a beautiful sentiment. It's a counterpoint. They need to get out of the house. Summer's over, kids.
0: Oh, my God. My little girl's starting high school today. I'm ugly crying this morning. Thanks to you guys. Who is this monster that you've employed as your producer that doesn't cry at something so moving?
1: It was beautiful. It was beautiful. Thank you.
0: Happy Wednesday. Thank you for sharing that poem. I look forward to it every year. I'm a high school teacher. This is my 7th year. I've listened to your show since I was in elementary school. 7th year as a high school teacher. Listen to us since elementary school. And I look forward to starting my mornings with you. And every year I've heard that poem.
2: Aww.
0: What is wrong with Brian? Wow.
1: Thank
0: wow.
1: You. Thank you.
0: Well, we gave it our best. Unbelievable.
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0: Kiss 98.1. It is Valentine in the morning. I would have given you this poem to frame.
1: Don't be like that.
0: But you're
1: it meant
0: monster.
1: A lot to me. I mean that.
0: I don't think it did. I'm waiting for a text from your dad too, or a text from your wife.
1: He was crying.
0: He was crying.
1: My dad said, "You may not have got Brian, but you got me."
0: I should have had the video on him the entire time. Your
1: a
0: dad,
1: lot
0: Papa
1: to
0: Paul.
1: Him. Yeah.
0: And these two giggle monsters, you guys ruined it. I'm looking at the text now. And people in the live, they go, I was crying until I heard John Camucci cracking up laughing in the background.
2: I'm sorry. Never should have joined the live.
1: The chat on the live was going off.
2: Yeah, because I wanted to see Brian's face because he's to my side. So I really wanted to see his face.
0: You're looking right at him. I don't know why you had to look on the Instagram live.
2: It's profile. So I wanted to see like full on. So I joined the live from my phone over here. And the comments coming through, I couldn't help but laugh.
0: What were some of the comments that were making me laugh? What were some of the comments?
1: Some of them we can't say.
2: No.
0: What were they?
1: It disappeared. You stopped going live, so they're gone forever and ever.
0: Also, is there another word for bequeath?
2: That's what a lot of the comments were about.
1: That's what they were giggling at.
0: That's what you're giggling about because I said I bequeathed to you?
2: We weren't laughing at that. We were laughing at the comments of what people heard.
0: What did they hear?
2: Instead of that word.
0: What did they hear?
2: I'm not saying it. I'm not saying that.
1: They just thought it was interesting that you kept going back to that specific word.
0: Wow. I said that word like two or three times, tops.
1: One was enough.
0: I bequeath to you.
1: Thank you.
0: It's a very learned phrase.
1: Yeah, totally.
2: Yes.
0: I'm a learned individual.
2: Yes. Yeah.
0: And that's just the poem I have for you. I've had it this way for 20 years. I'm not going to change it now.
1: It's time to learn it.
0: You guys,
1: words.
0: You can't get past saying the word bequeath.
2: No, we could. It was just the comments. And then people were shouting out Brian's band during that. And like, it was a very entertaining
0: just a monster.
2: Comment.
0: All of you, a monster. Here's Ed Sheeran, perfect. It is Valentine in the morning.

0: Kiss 98.1, Spokane's best variety. It is Valentine in the morning. Hi, Shelly. So are you an identical twin?
1: No, I have granddaughters that are identical twins.
0: So this is what we wanted to talk about. We're going to move on to it because the poem fell flat on Brian's face. And everyone giggled when I said the word bequeath. And so I've lost them all. This is ridiculous. Every year it works, but this year I've got a monster over here. So your granddaughters are twins. How do you guys tell them apart? What have you done to make sure you don't mess them up?
1: Well, their names are London and Leah.
0: Yeah.
1: So we put one in purple and we put the other one in pink, but that doesn't even really matter. Because if they're backwards or if they're in the same exact outfits, there's no way to tell them apart. And now they're three, so they pretty much let us know when we have it wrong.
0: God, that's great to let you know. But the problem is, when they were 6 months old, they didn't know. Oh. So I'm afraid there's a 50-50 chance you could have this wrong, and they grew into the wrong.
2: Mm-hmm.
1: Oh, yeah. We talk about that all the time. We laugh at it because it's like, what if we mix them up? And it's like,
0: all over.
1: That could have happened.
0: Yeah.
1: It's over.
0: You know, it's a 50-50 shot, and you got to like those odds, right? You
1: might have got it right. Absolutely.
0: And it might be right now, or it might be wrong, but it's going to be this for the rest of their lives, and that's what it is, right?
1: Exactly. Well, it was funny because when they were babies, we called them little stuck bites, kisses from heaven, and one had a little bit more. So sometimes we would turn them over and look at the back of their neck and say, okay, this one's London.
0: Oh, so it's like a little birthmark or something that you could look at? That's handy.
1: But now they're gone. So
3: it's anyone's guess.
1: Yeah, now.
0: So open to interpretation.
1: Guess, pretty much.
0: Gotcha.
1: Pretty much.
0: All right, Grandma. Thanks for calling in. I appreciate you.
1: Oh, thank you.
0: Okay,
1: you
0: take
1: guys
0: care.
1: Have a great day.
0: You too. Bye-bye. Some final text here. The poem gets me crying every single year. I love you guys.
2: We got a text from Kyla, Brian's wife.
0: Where is it?
2: The very, very bottom one.
0: Thank you so much. Scroll that, please, Brian.
4: Of course, sir.
0: So I can read the entire thing.
2: It went away.
0: Where did it go, Brian?
4: Oh, there we go.
0: Keep going, Brian. There it is.
4: There we go.
0: Thank you so much, Valentine. That was so beautiful. It meant a lot to me. Amaya was smiling the whole time. The boys were so happy for her. That line right there gets me now.
2: Mm-hmm.
0: Two older brothers. So happy for your daughter.
3: You gotta let him cry for you, dude.
0: I was ugly crying in the car. Please excuse my monster of a husband.
3: Oh my God. Wow.
0: He would have only cried if you added something about the Steelers.
3: Wow. That may be the last time I cried when the Steelers
0: Kyla, lost. Thank you. Valentine, she texts again. Valentine, I love you so much for what you did for our family. If I was looking to have another child...
3: He's off script, Kyla.
0: I would come to you. Oh, we do have a twin calling in, I'm being told. Why are you laughing at that? Why are you laughing? I asked for twins to call in, and you find this so funny.
2: I'm sorry. It just seemed like a newscaster almost. Like, oh, I'm
0: being told.
2: I have something in your ear.
0: I have this little voice in my ear, and he's telling me, hold on. Yep.
2: I'm sorry.
0: Guys, I'm being told we have a twin on the line.
2: It just made me giggle.
0: We're going to go to them now.
2: All right.
0: Good morning, twin. Hey, Ginger.
5: Good morning.
0: Are you a twin, identical twin?
5: I am an identical twin.
0: This is so cool. I'm so freaked out with this because I'm just imagining, and I saw something on Instagram, and that's what got me going down the rabbit hole. So mom and dad bring you home from the hospital. Yeah. You and your sister.
5: Yes.
0: And you guys are identical. And they name you there, and they got name tags on you. Some point, those little bracelets or whatever come off your legs or your arms and stuff. How do they keep it up to the point where you knew your names and you could say, yeah, I am Ginger?
5: Okay, my parents took those bracelets off and they painted each one of our big toes a different color of nail polish to study us and observe us and figure out who was who.
0: That's brilliant.
2: Smart.
0: Brilliant. What was your nail color?
5: My nail color was purple and my sister was pink. And to this day, that's my favorite color. And pink is my sister's favorite color.
0: So cool.
2: Amazing.
0: That's really smart.
2: Because
5: after some time, the bracelets come off because you're gaining weight and you're drinking milk. And
0: right.
5: So
2: yeah.
5: That's what they did.
0: Oh my God. That is so very smart. That's great for anybody out there having identical twins. There's ways to do this, you know. But God, those are your teeny little toes. It's just a little bit of pink, a little bit of purple.
5: Just a little bit of nail polish was all it took.
0: And God forbid, like, if you guys scratched it off or something, or just rubbed off, like, oh, panic.
5: I think they would give us, you know, weekly pedicures, I'm sure, to make sure the nail polish stayed on. But yeah, that's what they did, to tell us apart and figure us out. So it was pretty fun.
0: Oh my God, what a panic moment if something did go wrong. And you're sure something never went wrong? You don't ever feel like a pink person?
5: No, I'm not a pink person. I'm through and through purple.
0: All right, there it is. All right, she's still the purple lady. What's your sister's name?
5: My sister's name is Jessica. My name is Ginger. And funny fact, too, my mom found out 1 week before her due date that she was having twins.
2: Stop. Oh, my gosh.
0: Wow. Oh,
2: no.
0: My God.
2: A week before?
5: Yes, we're 80s babies, so technology wasn't as great as it is now. And so she gained only 25 pounds. She's had a teeny tiny belly. And 1 week before, found out there were two of us in there.
0: Oh, my God. Do you guys have special powers?
5: We do. My sister specifically, like if she's feeling something's off with me, she'll call me ahead of time. Let me know, like, I don't, you know, something's not feeling right. I think something's going wrong. So, yeah, we have the twin energy for sure.
0: The twin powers, wow. The Wonder Twins.
3: Wow.
0: Wow.
5: Yeah.
0: That's great. Ginger, thanks for sharing that with us. I appreciate you calling in.
5: Yeah, no problem.
0: Tell your pink half we said hi.
5: I will. I will tell my pink half you said hello.
0: Okay, thanks, son.
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1: Kiss 98.1, it is Valentine in the morning. Hey, I think Brian might be getting a bad rap for choosing to protect his emotions. He maybe learned that sharing his emotions and exposing them was risky. I'm wearing my therapist hat right now. I do enjoy his laugh, and I love all of you guys. Keep spreading the joy. Well, with the therapist hat on, I'll remind you that Brian is not protecting his emotions. He's just a dark soul. And you're supposed to let your emotions out, not bury them deep down inside of you.
2: No, this therapist is right. She's tapped into something.
1: No, my kid's a psychology major.
2: What does he think about all this?
3: He hasn't even started his first day yet.
1: Well, first day is Monday. I've learned a lot. My niece is a PhD in psychology.
2: Okay, let's get her on.
1: Yeah, she'll take care of you, all right. A lot of great text today. Thank you guys very much. 31043, 31043. Team Brian here. Three kids are a lot to entertain all summer. I'm bored. Can I have a snack? I'm hungry. What are we doing today? So I get it. I get it. Val, you're right. High school flies by faster than anything. And this may sum up, and this is, it's my fault. I apologize. I 100% apologize. I'm sorry to you. I should not have gone after Brian with that poem because he is heartless. He has all three kids in one school this year. Which is great. That's a joy, right?
4: Yeah.
1: Oldest, Micah, middle child, Maddox, and Amaya, the youngest. And Amaya started in kindergarten. And they all get out at different times. And I go, what's the plan? He goes, well, they have really great holding cells. So the minute you have a dad go, they have really great holding cells for the child. So they're staggered. She gets out like 1 or something. Then somebody gets out at 2 or 2.30. So they put her in the holding cell. Mm-hmm. And then 2 or 2.30, the rest of the kids.
2: Oh, it's so nice.
1: And the reference of it being called a holding cell, that probably shows you why I shouldn't have tried to make him cry.
4: Yeah,
1: you know?
4: Yeah.
1: All right, coming up later on this hour, when did you accidentally injure somebody else?
4: Tina said, when we were teenagers, my brother and I were always wrestling. A classic move was to sit on him and try to pin his arms under my knees. In the process, he swung his forearm toward my knee and whacked it so hard, the bones separated.
2: Nice. Ugh.
1: It is the battle of the sexes. Representing the men, his name is Andrew, works as a security guard and enjoys skateboarding. What is up, Andrew? Woo! Buddy.
5: That's me. What's going on?
1: What's up, man?
4: Representing the ladies, her name is MJ. She works as an associate underwriter and enjoys going to different pop-ups. Let's hit for MJ.
1: What's up, MJ?
3: Never forget what you did to Peter, by the way.
1: What was that, sorry?
3: I said, never forget what you did to Peter, by the way. Little Spider-Man humor.
4: Yeah.
1: Yes. Oh, my God.
3: People got that.
4: Yeah.
1: I didn't.
3: No, yeah.
1: But now I do. Thank you, John. I'll never forget. Here's how it works, MJ. I'm going to ask you a few questions. Andrew, Jill's going to be asking you the questions. Best out of three wins. Still tied at the end of regulation. We go to a not-so-tough tiebreaker question. Let me start with the ladies. What symbol represents endlessness and looks like a sideways eight? What do they call that?
6: Infinity.
1: Infinity is correct.
4: Andrew, famous twins Tia and Tamara Mowry starred in what television show? Tia and Tamara.
7: Sister.
4: Yes, that's right.
1: Current score is 1-1. What soda company famously used Santa in its branding?
6: Coca-Cola.
1: Oh, I love it every year, yeah. Those polar bears rock.
4: Andrew, what soda had famous commercials starring Cindy Crawford and also Britney Spears?
7: Oh,

0: Pepsi.
1: Yes, Pepsi's correct.
2: Isn't that funny? Coke goes, we'll get Santa. Pepsi goes, well, we got Britney Spears. Oh, baby, baby. Current score is 2-2. What famous scientist developed the theory of relativity? Sorry, say
3: I
2: it again.
3: Know.
2: You don't know? Famous scientist?
3: No, I don't know.
2: Oh, the bagel guy.
3: Einstein?
2: Oh, yeah, too late buzz. Though. Einstein is it, but you were too late, yeah.
1: Andrew, what is Einstein's famous equation?
0: E equals MC squared.
1: That's right.
2: What's the face for?
1: Oh, thought I heard a little whisper.
2: You thought somebody whispered it to him? Did somebody whisper you that answer? Are you not cheating, are you?
0: What?
4: Uh-huh.
1: I could be wrong.
2: All right, all right, all right, all right, yeah. What does E stand for in E equals MC squared?
0: Equation.
2: Equation? Guys win Battle of the Sexes Championship certificate. You got it. Post it on social. Use the hashtag Valentine the more share it pride, okay?
0: Did I win?
2: Yeah, you did.
1: You won?
0: Yeah.
2: Oh, yeah. E stands for winner. Well, MJ, as you exit the stage, this moment is entirely yours. You take it away.
3: Thank you so much for having me. I had really fun.
2: Oh, thank you, love. We appreciate you.
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0: Kiss 98.1, it's Valentine in the morning. Coming up, when did you accidentally injure somebody else? We will not talk about the trust fall.
1: I was thinking I don't want to.
0: It's such a bad memory. The PTSD.
1: Okay.
0: He tore my bicep with his muscular body.
1: I was under instruction.
0: No, first off, it was a trust fall. You did a trust dive. A trust jump from 10 feet.

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1: When did you accidentally injure someone else? Reach out 31043.
2: Aaron texted in and said, I rear-ended someone when I was a new teen driver. The driver was totally fine, but when my airbags deployed, it caused my friend in the passenger seat to break her phone on her nose, simultaneously deviating her septum.
0: By the way, that's when you see injuries happen, sometimes from airbags, with people doing dippy stuff. Like, do not put your feet up on a dashboard. You get into an accident, that airbag goes off, your feet go behind your head, and that's not how you want it to work.
2: Yeah.
0: Thank you. Good morning, Allison.
3: Good morning.
0: So how did you injure yourself?
3: Well, I didn't injure myself. Rather, I injured somebody else. Yeah. When I was about 5 and my sister was 3, she wouldn't let me color in her Snoopy coloring book. So I shoved her off the bed because that's what you do, right? And she fell off and ended up fracturing her wrist, which we didn't know about for like a week. But if she just let me color in the coloring book, it wouldn't have been a problem.
0: Oh my God, you little exorcist type child. You're possessed. Just let me color in the coloring book, it wouldn't have been a problem.
3: Just let me go.
0: Oh my gosh, did you apologize to her? Did you feel horrible?
3: Maybe when I was a kid. I don't know. It's like family lore at this point of you better make sure you let Allison do what she wants.
0: Oh my God, Allison will push you off the bed and break your wrist.
4: Does she have any like wrist issues to this day?
3: She broke it again, like maybe like 7 or 8 years later. So probably.
0: Yeah. And how did she wink break it again, Allison? What was she doing this time? Okay, Allison. Right.
3: I wasn't even around.
5: Wink. Once bitten, twice shy.
0: All right.
3: Perhaps I cursed her or something, but nope, that wasn't me.
0: Okay. Well, thanks for calling, Allison. We appreciate you. Have a great day.
3: Thanks. You too. Bye bye.
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0: Kiss 98.1, Spokane's best variety. It is Valentine in the morning. Accidentally injured somebody. Jill, you got a text coming in? Jill.
1: Yeah.
0: Thank you. What is going on over there?
1: I was resting my head and then it...
0: You're resting your head?
1: Because my neck hurts so bad. So
0: I was like,
1: no, it's fine. I was just taking some pressure off my neck and I was just like...
0: I just thought it was the Leaning Tower of Jill.
1: It was a little bit.
0: I was going to have John stand next to you just kind of hold you up so I could take the picture.
1: But I do have texts.
0: You do?
1: I do.
0: Oh, great. What are they?
1: When did you accidentally injure someone? Becca said, back in high school, during the cosmic bowling era, I was bowling with a bunch of friends and I'm an avid bowler and I take it seriously. A kid came up from behind me and while I was in my approach, he scared me and I pushed the ball into his face and four teeth got knocked out and went through his lip.
0: Do we need to put a character count on the text? Wow. I love

0: Valentine in the morning. It's Kiss 98.1. All right. Good morning, Kathy. How are you today?
1: I'm doing great. How are you?
0: We're doing good. So when was the last time you accidentally injured somebody else?
1: Well, when I was a kid, about 12 years old, my cousin, he taught me how to ride a boogie board on the beach, but he failed to show me how to stop.
2: Oh, no.
1: So one day we're at the beach and I caught a great wave, you know, and I rode it in really fast to the shore. And when I realized that a lady who was throwing a frisbee was in my direct path of getting hit. So I'm thinking, oh, my God, what am I going to do, right? So instinctively, at the last second, I decided to turn and lean over to the right side. So my boogie board went over to the right of her, and I missed hitting her, only to have my left foot hook onto her ankle, and then I brought her down spinning. I was so mortified, and I was so embarrassed. I'm like, little kid, I'm going, I'm so sorry. And she got up and she glared at me and I thought she was going to kill me. And I didn't mean to hit her, obviously, you know, but I was so mortified.
0: Right.
1: Yeah. So thankfully her boyfriend or husband or whatever it was, you know, helped her up and hobbled her, you know, helped her hobble back to where
0: she hobbled back. Wow. And then here's the part of the story she's not telling you. Later on, that lady went swimming again, but her left leg was kind of messed up. And she just kept kind of going in circles, like when she was swimming. And then she was eaten by a shark because she couldn't out swim it and get back. Because that boogie board
1: incident. What my cousin was this whole time? He was in the ocean laughing his head off.
0: Of course he was. Yeah, your cousin thought it was hilarious. Thanks, Kat. Thanks for calling in. Appreciate you.
1: Thank you. Thank you. Love you.
0: Take care. Love you too. Hi, Erica. Good morning.
3: Hi, good morning.
0: When's the last time you injured somebody?
3: April 16th, on my husband's birthday, I almost took him out a couple of times.
2: Oh, no. Took him out? Took him out?
0: And multiple times? What happened?
3: So, he was sure my work bag was in the trunk because I was on my way to take the girls to school, and then I was going to his work. So, he said, yes, it's back here, but he decided to go in and grab it from the trunk to put it in.
0: Wait, you're cutting in and out. We're going to lose you here. So hold on. Try and get in a better spot. What was in the trunk that he had to get?
3: My work bag.
0: Okay. Your work
3: bag. He didn't have to get it. Yeah. I asked him if it was back there. So that one was on him. So he went in to get it. And when he pulled out and he said, hey, and the trunk was closing on him because I used an automatic button to close the trunk. So I almost, that was the first time. I didn't realize the trunk went back up. And when I pulled out of the garage, it pulled the garage door with the trunk and came down almost.
0: So you almost closed the trunk on him. Then the garage door, you're pulling out, the trunk goes back up, hits the garage door. So it almost goes back down on him again. But you told him to look for your bag in the back of the trunk.
3: I didn't want to go in and grab it.
0: Well, what was he supposed to do? He said, go look and see if it's back there.
3: Yep, that's it. Is it back there?
0: Okay.
2: Right. She started the story by saying, this is on him.
0: Yeah, it's not. And it was his birthday, too. Good God. All right, your phone's not that great, but it sounds like you were trying to kill your husband on his birthday. Yeah.
3: It does sound like it, but if it was intentional, I would have not.
0: Does he have life insurance on him?
3: I think so.
0: You know so. No, you know. You sound like one of these women, and I'm not making a judgment here, but let's say your husband, let's say you get a two-level house, right? Your husband's walking down the stairs, maybe he's bringing the laundry downstairs, something like that. And you're at the foot of the stairs and your husband starts to trip and fall down the stairs. In that split moment, you go, oh my God, no. And then you also go, huh? Because you're running the insurance. You're running, oh my God, I don't want something to happen to my husband. In that very split moment, I bet you look at two different options, don't you? Be honest.
3: But see, I do have a two-story house, but I'm usually the one taking down the laundry. So now I should be worried.
0: Yeah, you should be worried. He's at the foot of the stairs running both options in his head. All right, get out of here, Erica. Thanks for calling in.
3: Bye.
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0: Spokane's best variety, Kiss 98.1. It's Valentine in the morning. All right, going to wrap things up around here. Jill, thank you for your show.
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0: 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Have a great day. 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Be the change in the world that you want to see. And we'll catch you guys tomorrow morning for a Friday morning show right here on Valentine in the Morning.

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I can make it happen after Lady Gaga.

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1: 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How prescient was Cher in this song? I mean, she really did turn back time. I'm Dana Tyson. Thanks, guys, for spending some of your Thursday morning with us.

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Sunshine in the Morning, KISS 98.1. You want to win $1,000 and a free trip to Las Vegas to our iHeartRadio Music Festival? I'll tell you how coming up next. Here's Alex Warren. They say

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I'm Dana Tyson with Ed Sheeran.

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It's Nelly Furtado. And if you've got a favorite song that you'd like to hear on this Friday Eve, let me know. Here's Say It Right.

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1: I love sharing good news stories with you. And here's a story about a found ring. Oh, yes, miracles happen. I'll share it with you after Maroon 5.

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1: It's Friday Eve, guys. Doesn't it feel good? We're getting close to the weekend. And I just wanted to share a good news story for you. It happened in New York City a few weeks ago. A woman named Susanna accidentally tossed a platinum ring into the garbage. It happens. You usually never find it, but this one has a happy ending. This ring was a century-old family heirloom. It survived the Soviet Union after Susanna's great-grandmother snuck it out. Well, Susanna, determined to track it down, went to the waste station and got Javier to help her dig through 20,000 pounds, a 100-foot-long pile of rotting garbage. Well, Javier found the white bag that Susanna described. They searched through it, and voila, the ring. Susanna wants to pass the ring down to her son should he get married. And as an added bonus, Susanna said Javier is going to get an invitation. Isn't that just miraculous? I love stories like that. Miracles do happen.
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1: 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You have to let me know. I'm Dana Tyson. 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
1: The Halloween wars are heating up between Lowe's and Home Depot. Home Depot has the 12-foot tall skeleton Skelly. Lowe's is out with a 15-foot tall headless skeleton named The Watcher. And he's holding his skull with LED lights, and it moves to trick-or-treaters and scares them half to death. But these are pricey. So if you need some money to help pay for your Halloween decorations, your Halloween extravaganza, how about $1,000? Oh, and we'll give you a trip to our iHeartRadio Music Festival in Las Vegas next month. I've got your keyword coming up at 1. Good luck.
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If there's a song you want to hear to make your day a good day, let me know. 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She loves Daniel Powder.

0: Our teachers here in Spokane make a difference each and every day. 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
1: I feel by the wayside like everyone else. I

0: 98.1, playing the 80s to now. I loved winning penmanship tests. Yeah, writing cursive and trying to write where it looked like a typewriter. Do we even do that anymore now that we're in the digital age? Well, according to a survey, just a third of us can do it. Write in cursive, that is. Nearly no Gen Zers can read or write in cursive. There are some common brands that still have cursive logos, Coca-Cola, Ford, Kellogg's. But now Instagram has updated its wordmark logo, moving even further away from the script style that we've all been used to seeing. They say it was overdue, describing the new look as cleaner and more modern. The updated wordmark isn't exactly easy to read at a glance, and it's a noticeable departure from the more cursive logo Instagram users have known for years. I just loved cursive writing. My mother-in-law has the most beautiful penmanship. It's like, wow, how did you even learn to do this?
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2: So what's that phrase that you learned or something you learned embarrassingly late in life that you didn't realize?
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0: 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It's Rick O'Brien and Rihanna.
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0: See what Amazon did? They're going to expand their drone delivery. They've already been in several cities. 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

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It's Rick. Our teachers here in Spokane make such a difference for our kids every single day. It's our chance to say thanks with iHeartRadio's Thank a Teacher. 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

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It's Rick. Our teachers here in Spokane make such a difference for our kids every single day. It's our chance to say thanks with iHeartRadio's Thank a Teacher. 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They might be one of the $5,000 winners for classroom supplies. 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